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1: Hey, AD Barry, this is your girl, Charlie Trial, caller from the West Bank. You know the best thing. I'm trying to get those tickets for the Queen of the Day tickets on the fourth row.
0: Oh, keep it here. Charlie Trial jamming with us. Here's Gregory.

0: 98.5 WYOD, best from back in the day and today. I got Stevie Wonder, Usher, and Tony. It never rains in California, but it rains in New Orleans. And, you know, you got to drive and be careful, y'all. Ziggy Marley should be on stage right now doing his thing. Congo Square. Everybody over at Jazz Fest, have fun. They're starting shows early, y'all. That's right. Hit up our social media page, WYODFM.com. We got information right there, pictures and all. Okay, like now, I'm looking at this. I'm looking at people who want to check out a concert that's coming to town. We're hooking people up with Floetry, Tedra Moses, Raheem Devon celebrating his birthday. That's why I put Raheem at the end. He's got a new song coming up. I'm playing it. He's going to be live. Sanger Theater, Wednesday, coming up May 6th. Drop the talkback mic message saying happy birthday to Raheem Devon and get a chance to win passes to the sound check. Do it now. 98. Good luck.
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98.5 WYOD, bass from back in the day. And today coming up is Luther Vandross for you, Miss Terry, and how you can win a Louisiana Lottery prize pack. 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

0: 98.5 WYOD, best from back in the day. And today, coming up, is Mary J. Blige, Jaheim, and Mariah Carey just popped up. 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
17: 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I'm Trace Dominguez. 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What's real? What's exaggerated? What's just wrong? From

98.5 WYLD, Bass from back in the day and today. Mariah Carey and Teddy Pendergrass has been added, and keep it here. I got a Louisiana Lottery prize pack to give away later on. Here's Mary J. on

8.5 WYLD, Mariah and Teddy are coming up. It's AD. 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Caller number 8. You got a Louisiana Lottery prize pack to claim. 260-9898 is my number.

0: That's from back in the day and today. I got her coming up. Oh, I also have new music coming up. Just popped up. Let me see. Tone Stitch, Fly. I didn't forget about you, Vanessa. It's A.D. Berry. This hour's Nationwide $1,000 keyword. Everybody is grand. 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And call the number 8. I got a Louisiana Lottery prize pack for number 8. Let's get a winner. Talk to us, number 8. What's your name?
1: Margaret.
0: Where you calling from?
1: I'm driving.
0: Oh, I know you're going somewhere. You better be careful, too. You got it. The Louisiana Lottery prize pack celebrating its 35th anniversary. You got swag, too. Louisiana swag plus $25 worth of scratch-off tickets. Congratulations.
1: Well, thank you. Sound good to me.
0: Oh, yeah. It sounds real good, huh? And most of all, thank you for jamming with 98. Hold on, okay?
1: Okay.
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98.5 WYLD, Jill Scott, and your chance to win fourth row tickets to the Queen Tour is coming up this hour. It's A.D. Berry, Turn Up Tone Stitch's new song, y'all.

0: WYOD Bass from back in the day and today. Coming up, it's Fantasia, Chris Brown, and John Legend. I know Miss Tony Skipper's dancing right now. She loves that Jill Scott. Hey, Miss Skipper, thanks for checking us out. Of course, you work here, you know that. Hey, look, the keyword this hour is coin. 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And oh, yeah, it's happening, y'all. Queen's Tour coming up Thursday, May 7th. Courtesy of the Black Promoters Collective, we're hooking people up, counting down the rows. Uptown Angela gave away fifth row tickets. I got fourth row tickets to give away this hour. And coming up Sunday with Sunday morning slow jams, I'm going to tell you the 10 o'clock hour, be listening, okay? She's got third row tickets to give away with the best slow jams on the planet Sunday morning, 8 a.m. to 12 noon. Check around the 10 o'clock hour, okay? And Monday, Angie's back giving away second row tickets to the Queen's Tour around 12, you know, back in the day buffet. And yours with A.D. Barry, I'm giving away front row tickets. That's right, front row tickets. Like this hour, we're hooking people up big time. With the money coin and with the tickets, Queen's Tour. Man, oh, and Queen for a day? I think she's picking the winner coming up on Monday. 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

0: in the day and today. Usher, Jodeci, and Guy. Oh, and Sean Miller's new song has been requested. Plus, this hour's keyword, everybody. You know what's going down. The money is coined. 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And how about Queen for a day, huh? Push the red mic and talk back to us. Get that registration in. Get that bonus in. Right now, Uptown Angela earlier today put people on a fifth row for a Queen's tour. I got fourth row tickets for caller number 8. Let's get a winner. Talk to us, number 8. What's your name?
1: It's Tracy, baby, from the Best Bank.
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1: I love you, AC.
0: No, I think you love 98 because you got fourth row tickets to check out the Queen's tour. Shaka
1: Khan. That's what I'm talking about.
0: That is nice. Stephanie Mills, Patti LaBelle, Smoothie King Center coming up Thursday, and you plus one. Congratulations.
1: Thank you, babe.
0: Oh, no. Thank you for jamming with 98. Hold on, okay?
1: Yes, sir.
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6: From the 98.5 Weather Center, here's the forecast.
7: From the Fox 8 Weather Center, I'm Chief Meteorologist Bruce Katz. This evening and overnight, going to be stormy at times. Some heavy downpours, strong gusty winds. Could even see a little bit of hail and lightning. Overnight low by morning, chilling down to the 50s north and south. Tomorrow, Saturday, skies begin to clear. Rain moves out by morning. Temperature with a nice cool breeze at 72. Going to be beautiful. Sunday, mostly sunny at 74 with low humidity. Overnight lows, upper 40s Sunday morning north and upper 50s south. From the Fox 8 Weather Center, I'm Chief Meteorologist Bruce Katz.
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0: 98.5 WYLD, best from back in the day and today. Janet Jackson, Michael Jackson, and Neo's new song has been requested. 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And yeah, push that red mic and talk back to us. You can still get registered for that Queen for a Day. 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Dinner for two at Disney Vegas. Flowers from Villery Florist. And yeah, jewelry from Reiner's Jewelry. 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
10: Portia accusing Kelly of sleeping with a married man. They holding Kate Michelle back from fighting Drew. Pinky has financial issues.
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0: 98.5 WYLD Bass from back in the day. And today I got Prince, Michael, and yeah, Neo's new song, Rebecca. I'm playing it. It's called Up, Out, and Gone. Don't forget, this hour's Nationwide $1,000 keyword is bills. 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
0: You could be next. 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

0: 98.5 WYOD, best from back in the day and today. It's AD coming up. Sunshine Anderson, Erwin and Fire, and Chris Brown's Sensational. 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Also, look, we need you to push the red mic and talk back to us to get a whole bunch of the stuff we're giving away. Angela's going to pull a winner for Queen for a day with the Queen's tour coming up on Monday. Yeah, Monday. Sunday, with Sunday Morning Slow Jams, the 10 o'clock hour, she's giving away third row tickets to the Queen's tour. You heard me? Sunday. Sunday Morning Slow Jams is on here, 8 a.m. to 12 noon. I'm going to tell you, 10 o'clock hour. Yeah, Sunday with Uptown Angela. Win a pair of third row tickets to the Queen's tour. And then Monday, Back in the Day Buffet, 12 noon, she's got second row tickets to give away. And yours truly, AD Berry, I'm giving away front row tickets coming up Monday. All this courtesy of the Queen's tour, courtesy of the Black Promoters Collective. Thanks to them, and thanks to you for checking out 98 and winning all this good stuff.
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98.5 WYLD coming up at 7. It's Keith Sweat in the Sweat Hotel. 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That's a wrap for me in the show. 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You're berrylicious, full of nutritious, super. 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